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Harrison, Return of the Mac, Anastasia, and I'm Out of Love. Whose idea was this? Thank you, Claire, for going on holiday, and thank you for the people that decided I should be covering her show. Anyway, I'll try and be positive. This is Craig with you between now and 9 o'clock on the best time of the week, Saturday morning, the whole weekend ahead of you, and it's going to be fine, absolutely fine. I've got the soundtrack between now and nine, and how about this? Duran Duran and Rio at Original 106.

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Alex Warren, Fever Dream at Original 106 for Saturday morning. How you doing? This is Craig looking after things for Claire on a bit of a kind of Saturday. It does hurt, isn't it, when you see the national news and like, oh, it's a heat wave. There's a heat warning. And then you leave your own house and the rain starts. Apparently, the weather will improve by the tail end of this week. And then when we get there, it'll change again, I'm sure.

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0: the things that I've got.
1: Benson Boone, Beautiful Things. That's Original 106, the chorus before that, and Breathless. And, well, shout out to you if you're up and about, because you're getting ready to go to Doof in the Park in Camperdown Park in Dundee today. What's the time right now? 6:45. Well, you know, if you're over 20, nah, you ain't going to be making it to the end now.

0: Ashford and Simpson, solid. Primal Scream before that, and Rocks. And I was mentioning a couple of moments ago about Doof in the Park, which is happening in Dundee today. I'm not sure what time gates. I would imagine it's probably lunchtime. Nonetheless, if you can't go, then our Vanessa will be going to get some of the atmosphere this afternoon. She'll be checking in with Sam. And Vanessa, if you're also listening right now, you're not going to make it neither.
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2: The Scottish Funding Council has approved the University of Dundee's £20 million cuts plan despite concerns it didn't fully meet conditions requiring meaningful staff and student engagement. Union and student representatives warned the SFC these requirements hadn't been satisfied, a concern echoed in the Funding Council's own committee minutes. Approval of the plan is key to unlocking a further £20 million in Scottish Government rescue funding, although the Government requires the SFC to obtain additional evidence of staff engagement before releasing the money. A mum whose daughter was born with unknown internal bleeding is pleading for SNP health chiefs to stop the downgrade of the neonatal intensive care units at Ninewells. The baby was also delivered with a lack of oxygen, leaving the mum questioning if she'd have survived being transported to another hospital. Former Health Secretary Neil Gray says there may be times babies or mothers do need intensive care treatments in Dundee in future. A topless pitch invader who ran on the field during a Dundee United match has avoided a football banning order. Kerry McColdrick told police he got too excited. Dundee Sheriff Court heard how he doesn't follow football but joined Heart of Midlothian supporter friends in the away end for the Scottish Premiership clash on January 31st. The 31-year-old was fined £520. The council is planning to take legal action after travellers pitched up at Dundee's Caird Park. A small group of around four or five caravans set up yesterday and have been offered advice by the local authorities liaison officer. Dundee City Council has taken legal action against similar camps more than two dozen times in the past 4 years. And Hannah Lane says it won't ever feel real to have her very own festival in Dundee as she prepares to welcome Tiffin the Park back for another year. Tomorrow, 30 DJs will be taking over Camperdown Park for the sold-out event. Hannah tells Original 106 it's amazing to give a platform to up-and-coming DJs and to celebrate some legends.
3: It's honestly crazy. Like, I always book a mixture of like the people that have influenced me to be here today, like old-school legends Paul Van Dyke, Eddie Halliwell, but then obviously the more current artists, and being able to give also up-and-coming artists an opportunity to play is amazing too. Like, we've even built an extra stage this year.

Eagle-Eyed Cherry, Safe Tonight at Original 106 for Saturday. I don't know if you saw this in the news the other day, that a new study has found that giraffes can carry out simple kinds of addition in their heads. Well, I don't think they could use a calculator. It'd be a long way away. Four giraffes at a Spanish zoo watched carrots getting dropped onto hidden piles of food. Then they always reached for the pile holding more. So they were counting the carrots. So good news for the giraffes. Also good news, and no truth to the rumour, that people from Rangers are heading through to Edinburgh Zoo right now to recruit some of the giraffes as their chief financial officers. I had a bad-

0: New Radicals, you get what you give. And if you want to get free movie tickets, then Lachlan is your man. He's got five films. Later on here at Original 106, a pair of tickets to see a film of your choice at Cineworld. 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
1: Jerry Cinnamon at Original 106. You know, the perk of doing someone else's show is that you can talk up your own show. 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
1: 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We need you to identify the acts, the artists, and the song titles in the three clips. 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What three tunes have you got, Sarah?
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0: 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It's Original 106. How are you doing? This is Craig looking after things for Claire this week as she suns herself on her holiday, probably with, you know, all her flunkies, just keeping her nice and cool. Stay there, though. We're back next with a tune from 1989.
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0: Across Tayside, it's Original 106, Hosier and Two Sweets, and of course, Doof in the Park on the go today. I said earlier on, I think it's about midday that doors open. It's 1 o'clock. I should have known. I could have just asked Vanessa to ask Hannah herself, because, you know, they were chatting the other day.
1: It's amazing. Like, obviously, we were a brand new festival last year, and you never know how that's going to go. So to do 15,000 tickets last year and then 17,000 this year just feels absolutely crazy that all these people want to come to my festival. I don't think I'll ever feel real.
0: Well done, Hannah. And of course, we'll have updates this afternoon. We're sending Vanessa there. Hang on, is this a work thing or not? Anyway, updates this afternoon. With Sam from 1 o'clock here at Original 106. This is Dodgy.

0: Man, it's absolutely everywhere at the moment. Cammy Barnes, Let Me Down. It's Original 106 for Saturday, and we're back next with Michael Jackson.
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2: Hearings into the disgraced NHS Tayside surgeon Sam El-Jamal are expected to go ahead in September. Inquiry Chair Lord Weir made the announcement after the hearings, originally scheduled for April, were postponed. He gave the Scottish Government until the 1st of July to provide further assurances that the hearings could go ahead later this year as planned. Now, although he's satisfied with the latest update, no guarantee was provided. The Scottish Government say it will continue to provide support to enable the Chair and the inquiry. A Dundee mum has been left financially trapped by her rack home and left facing a £20,000 mortgage black hole. Danielle Cowie bought the property in 2021 as a first-time buyer, living with her mum for a year and taking part in a government scheme to afford it. 2 years later, she was told her house probably contained rack and has seen its value crash, so selling it will not help pay the fund or her mortgage back. Even if she is able to sell to a cash buyer, she'd be left without a deposit for another home. She says she's been left trapped. And ravers are descending on Camperdown Park in Dundee today for Doof in the Park. Organised by Dundee DJ Hannah Ling, it's back for a second year. 30 DJs will be entertaining 17,000 people, and some of them are coming from Doof Studios. We caught up with Hannah before everything opened, and she tells us who she's most excited for.
3: Paul Van Dyk, like, I've seen him before, I've actually seen him a good few times, but to have him here at my festival in my city when he's like a huge inspiration is crazy.
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2: Cloudy on Tayside this morning with showers, heavier further west. Some bright spells to come. Highs of 18 degrees. I'm Callum Wright. You're up to date on Original 106.

True Faith, New Order, at Original 106. How you doing? This is Craig with you for Saturday morning, looking after things for Claire. Now, I'm always keen on trying to get myself a Guinness World Record, and this must have been the same for these guys. A British running club, 10 members have decided to run a half marathon in a caterpillar costume. This was clearly formulated in the pub, this idea. A 60-foot caterpillar costume made from sections of children's play tunnels. So it's not really a caterpillar. They've done it. They did it in 2 hours, 8 minutes and 51 seconds. And they've now applied to the Guinness

world records for the title of fastest half marathon in a 10-person costume, a category not currently listed on the website. So if you can do that, then we could do anything. We just make it up as we go along. I feel like going and doing that one and doing it quicker than them just to annoy them, you know? And if we're just making up our own things, I could do that. Maybe I could do the slowest half marathon while crying in pain, or maybe the quickest one while drinking 20 cans of lager.

0: Rita Ora, Anywhere. It's Original 106 for Saturday morning. Lachlan's on the way from 9 o'clock. Chances for you to win yourself some movie tickets. And we'll get the Verve on next.
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1: 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You got me.

Billy Ocean, When the Going Gets Tough. How you doing? Saturday morning at Original 106. Wendy Wilson says that this is the best day of the weekend if you want to do out and about stuff. And if you want to avoid doing out and about stuff, then tell your other half that you'll do it tomorrow and you'll get away with it. Yeah, perfect plan.

0: Across Tayside, it's Original 106 Eternal, Just a Step from Heaven, Doof in the Park. Gates open at 1 o'clock. And you know what? The weather's an improving picture today. By 3 o'clock, it's just cloud and a chance of some sun from 5 o'clock. Round about 15, 16 degrees. Perfect. Perfect for your afternoon. See? It's going to be absolutely fine.
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1: Olivia Rodrigo, Drop Dead at Original 106. If you're a fan of her and if you're a fan of Lego, then good news. They've done a collaboration and you can get 5 separate sets of Olivia Rodrigo Lego, which is almost difficult to say. Prices, that's what you're asking me next, between £24.99 and £109.99. Get a bed.
0: Let's go, girls.

0: It's Jocelyn Brown, Somebody Else's Guy at Original 106. Right, enjoy your weekend. I'll catch you back on here on Monday from 2 o'clock with my voice. It's so much easier doing a radio show with your voice. Lachlan's on the way next. He's got Gwen Stefani to play after the latest news and sport at 9.
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4: Hearings into the disgraced NHS Tayside surgeon Sam Eljamel are expected to go ahead in September. Inquiry Chair Lord Weir made the announcement after the hearings originally scheduled for April were postponed. He gave the Scottish Government until the 1st of July to provide further assurances that the hearings could go ahead later this year as planned. Now, although he's satisfied with the latest update, no guarantee was provided. The Scottish Government say it will continue to provide support to enable the chair and the inquiry. A Dundee mum has been left financially trapped by her rack home and left facing a £20,000 mortgage black hole. Danielle Cowie bought the property in 2021 as a first-time buyer, living with her mum for a year and taking part in a government scheme to afford it. 2 years later, she was told her house probably contained rack and has seen its value crash, so selling it will not help pay the fund or her mortgage back. Even if she is able to sell to a cash buyer, she'd be left without a deposit for another home. She says she's been left trapped. And ravers are descending on Camperdown Park in Dundee today for Doof in the Park. Organised by Dundee DJ Hannah Ling, it's back for a second year. 30 DJs will be entertaining 17,000 people, and some of them are coming from Doof Studios. We caught up with Hannah before everything opened, and she tells us who she's most excited for.
5: Paul Van Dyk, like, I've seen him before, I've actually seen him a good few times, but to have him here at my festival in my city when he's like a huge inspiration is crazy.
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4: Dundee are short of defensive options following the departures of Luke Graham, Billy Cometio and Clark Robertson, raising questions over whether Aaron Donnelly could yet remain at Dens Park this season. Dundee told the Northern Ireland international he was free to find a new club this summer, but as Courier Sport revealed after speaking to Stephen Presley, the Dundee boss is happy to keep using him until the right move comes along. Bournemouth trialist Owen Bevan's impressed and could be a signing target, while new boy Idris Odetayo can also play at centre-back. Recently, speaking to DTV, Odetayo discussed his versatility.
6: One of my strengths is communicating, and I would say getting up and down defensively and then supporting attackively, so that's what they expect from me.
4: The Dark Blues take on Israeli side Maccabi Haifa in a friendly today, while St Johnstone visit Montrose.
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4: Cloudy on Tayside this morning with showers, heavier further west. Some bright spells to come, highs of 18 degrees. I'm Callum Wright, you're up to date on Original 106.

0: It's Miles Smith, Stargazing, and Gwen Stefani at Original 106. Good morning, Tayside. It's Lachlan here. It's the 4th of July. And not the best start to the day. A little bit cloudy, a little bit drizzly. We will be seeing the sunshine a bit later on today, though. We have got that to look forward to. In the middle of the afternoon, it will brighten up. So as I say, yeah, 4th of July, it's Independence Day in America. I've got a wee tradition that started a couple of years ago that I love. We play former President Joe Biden's Independence Day message on the 4th of July every year. These are the words of a man who's kind of forgotten which holiday he's supposed to be celebrating.
1: Ho, ho, ho! Happy Independence Day!
0: Oh, I mean, I know what he's doing. You know, it's ho, ho, ho, hey, hey, hi, everybody, but come on, ho, ho, ho. It's the wrong holiday.
1: Ho, ho, ho! Happy Independence Day!
0: He could be the one person in the world who just gets really excited for Christmas on the 4th of July.

0: Take That on Original 106, 18 minutes past 9 if you're watching the clock. Little bit cloudy outside, but it will get sunnier as the day goes on. It's Lachlan here. So as well as American Independence Day, which we've got today, the 4th of July is also Barbecue Spare Ribs Day. Tasty. It's also Independence from Meat Day. I mean, those two, Spare Ribs Day and Independence from Meat Day, they cannot coexist, can they? Don't know who planned that. And it's Invisible Day. Hey, guess what? I could go invisible. It's a proper good magic trick, this. You ready? Right. Right, you watching? You watching? Look, I'm invisible!
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Lola Young and Messi, Original 106 Lachlan here for the weekend. First weekend of the school holidays, so if you've got anything going on across the whole summer that you would like us to mention, you would love people to hear about, ping it on the events page at original106.co.uk and we'll do mentions for loads of stuff. Things like Doof in the Park, that's the big one this weekend at Camperdown Park, very exciting stuff. The Perth Festival of Arts is on until the 24th of July at Dundee's Music Hall tonight, a bit of 80s, it's Heaven 17. For comedy at Dundee Rep today, Gary Fogg has got Panic at the Midlife Disco. Dance Sensation presents Nostalgia from the 90s and Noughties at the Whitehall Theatre in Dundee tonight. Tomorrow at Caird Hall, it's the Dundee Record Fair, and the Broughty Ferry Gala Week kicks off tomorrow with loads of stuff happening for that. You'll find everything on the socials. So as I say, anything going on with you, pop it on the events page at original106.co.uk, or if you want a shout right now, right this morning, WhatsApp me 01592 757 757. We'll get that sorted for you. And this is the Red Hot Chili Peppers on Original.

0: Saturday morning at Original 106. It's Lachlan here at 9:37. That's Bastille Pompey. Who remembers when Gail Platt from Coronation Street had This Is Her Favourite Song?
1: Optimist.
2: How am I gonna be an octopus?
1: No, mom, it's Optimist. They're singing Optimist, not Octopus.
2: What? Are you sure?
1: Yes. Octopus makes absolutely no sense at all. Who do you think's singing it? Ursula from The Little Mermaid.
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0: Christina Aguilera on Original 106, where Dave and Vanessa could be setting you up with £1,000 on Monday morning with the next round of Four Away from 1K. One of the Original 106 presenters has answered some questions. You will answer the same four questions, and if all four of your answers match, you win £1,000. 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This week we've matched with Martin Ingram. David played yesterday, and I think this is the first time Four Away has ever been played from the shower, sort of. He had a total brain freeze and had to shout up to his wife, who was showering, can you name a Hollywood actress? But was his wife's shower thoughts, which is a bit weird, enough to bag him £1,000?
1: Something you get in a pond, you said fish, Martin said.
2: That is a duck.
1: After all that, how did we do on the Hollywood actress?
3: That was a hard one for me.
1: Okay, so you said Kate Winslet. Martin said,
2: I'm going to go with Julia Roberts.
4: Pretty Woman.
1: Pretty Woman.
3: All right.
1: We asked you to name a cereal. You said cornflakes. Martin said,
2: cornflakes.
1: Oh,
2: common as muck.
1: There we go. And a deodorant brand. You said Lynx. Martin said.
2: Sure, and Right Guard. We're going to go with Right Guard.
1: He didn't even go for sure. He mentioned it and then dropped it. One out of four.
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0: Just gone 5 to 10. That is Kings of Leon, Use Somebody, and Earth, Wind and Fire. September on Original 106. It's Lachlan here for your weekend. Yesterday, the biggest celebrity event, probably of the decade, took place. And everybody wants to know all the gossip. We will dive into this after 10 o'clock this morning. And we'll get the latest news right here with Callum. He's on the way next at Original 106.
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2: Hearings into disgraced ex-NHS Tayside surgeon Sam Elgibel should be able to go ahead in September, Inquiry Chair Lord Weir has announced. The dates had been thrown into doubt due to problems, including fire safety concerns, at the inquiry venue in Edinburgh. The Scottish Government had until July 1st to provide further assurances the hearings could go ahead later this year as planned. They say they understand the frustration caused as a result of the delays. A Dundee mum has been left financially trapped by her rack home and left facing a £20,000 mortgage black hole. Danielle Cowie bought the property in 2021 as a first-time buyer, living with her mum for a year and taking part in a government scheme to afford it. 2 years later, she was told her house probably contained rack and has seen its value crash, so selling it will not help pay the fund or her mortgage back. Even if she was able to sell to a cash buyer, she'd be left without a deposit for another home. And festival goers are heading to Dundee's Camperdown Park today for Doof in the Park. Organiser and DJ Hannah Lang's bringing the event back to her home city for its second year. Hannah reveals exclusively to Original 106 how long it's taken her to make her headline set.
3: I'm still not finished. Like, I go back and forth on it, and I don't think I'll ever be fully prepped because I could divert on the night. As long as I go in with a plan, it's fine. But yeah, for the last few months, when I hear tracks, I'm like, oh, that'd be good for Doof in the Park, stick that in a folder. And I've got some synced visuals up with certain tracks that I've already had to prepare. So yeah, it's been going on for months.
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2: Cloudy on Tayside this morning with showers, heavier further west. Some bright spells to come. Highs of 18 degrees. I'm Callum Wright. You're up to date on Original 106.
4: Thanks, Callum. It's Lachlan here. It's the weekend. It's starting to get less dull outside. I don't want to say nicer just yet, but less dull. And there's one big showbiz event that everyone is wishing they were at last night. I am talking about the wedding of Taylor Swift. We'll do the full debrief after music from Milky.

Taylor Swift and Love Story on Original 106. It's Lachlan here for your Saturday morning, just about 10 past 10. So Taylor Swift got married yesterday. It's been the big celebrity story of the last year or so, really. And I don't know why. Because celebrities get married all the time. Like, why do we have such a parasocial interest in this one? We do, for some reason. That is her officially tied the knot with American football player Travis Kelce. And actually a pretty low-key affair. Let me talk you through this. They kept things really simple with the venue, which is a small place called Madison Square Garden. And then for, you know, getting the whole thing officiated, they just got one of their friends to, you know, save paying hundreds and thousands of dollars for the best ministers in the land. They just got their mate Adam Sandler. Both their outfits were from a small local outfitter called Christian Dior. And really it was only a handful of close family and friends who were there to witness it, including Hugh Grant, Benson Boone, and Greg James, for God's sake. There's other radio presenters, Taylor. I believe as well, actually, we could hear a bit of Taylor Swift's vows. I promise that you'll never find another like me. Congratulations to the happy couple.

0: 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It's Heaven 17 and Temptation at Original 106.
1: Saturday morning in Lachlan here. I see that primary schools in China have introduced reclining chairs into their classrooms, right? So this is, the idea is kids can have a nap when school just gets a bit too much for them.
0: Right, we're all thinking, where are these for adults? We're under more stress than the school kids are. Why do they get rewarded with naps?
1: Just imagine, right, we had these at work, these reclining chairs. You're at your office, everything's getting too much, you're up to your eyes in emails and documents. Just recline back, shut your eyes for half an hour. You know, there's a reason why the Spanish have their siestas, it works. I was thinking we could introduce this to the show, right? Maybe at about 12 o'clock, right? Halfway through the day, we could just kind of scale things back for half an hour with like sort of lullaby versions of the playlist to put us to sleep, right? Teddy Swims? Where is he? Come on, Teddy Swims. There he is. I love it when the buttons work. And when they don't work, it makes me want one of these work time naps. Right, just picture it, especially on a weekday. You would need this. What about Shawn Mendes? This works. Or the Blushing Bride. You'll be drifting off. This is playing in the background. And then we'll get to the top of the hour and bring you back into real life with a crashing news update about Donald Trump throwing eggs at the moon.
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0: Don't know if you've come across the group of Americans on TikTok who've just discovered this song for the first time and they just don't get what it means. They're making TikToks going, I'll never be one of the common people. No, listen to the words. Educate yourself, America. It's Pulp on Original 106 Lachlan here. Right, let's do Match of the Day AI. We're going to get AI to predict one of the football scores for us. Not much happening in the way of local games to look at, so we'll turn to the World Cup. My sweepstake team, France, are playing Paraguay tonight. Come on, boys. I know you can do it for me. What does AI say?
1: Most likely outcome, France 3, Paraguay 1. You're in that money, Lachlan.

0: Bruno Mars, I Just Might, and Whitney Houston, So Emotional, on Original 106, live across Tayside. It's Lachlan here for your weekend. If you've been in the Stobswell part of Dundee, basically over the last week, you might have noticed a very out-of-date advert up on one of the walls. So they've been doing some works there. They were taking Harling off of a wall, right? Under that Harling, they've found this advert. It's painted straight onto the wall for, this is going to be a throwback for some people, Pola Cola. That is before my time, but basically it was cola made in Dundee until the 1980s. Maybe you were a Pola Cola drinker. There's now chat about that old advert being preserved so that this bit of Tayside history can live on. I just want to try this stuff now. Does anybody have an unopened can of Pola Cola? I presume it's like wine and gets better with age and not poisonous. Hit me up if you've got any Pola Cola in the cupboard. Right, Santana on the way next to Original.
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0: DeBarge and Rhythm of the Night on Original 106 Laughlin here, just gone 10:45. Shall we ruin another film?
1: Five films.
0: Hey, of course we will. Would it be Saturday morning without it? Right, you need to work out what film we've recreated this morning. If you get it right, you're in the draw for a pair of tickets to Cineworld loads on this summer. The new Minions is out, Spider-Man and Odyssey on the way soon, Supergirl's on just now. Loads to see, we could set you there with a couple of tickets. What is this film?
2: I've got bad news, Giles. She's near none. Her real name's Whoopi Goshen. She witnessed a terrible crime in pitching into hiding.
3: What did she see?
2: A money for Dundee, bit an iron brew in his tea.
4: Oh me, so she's near none. 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
0: This is a 1992 musical comedy film. If you can name it, you're in the draw for a couple of Cineworld tickets. So give me a call before 11 on 01592 757 757.
1: Five

0: It's Tom Grennan and Little Bit of Love on Original 106. Right, Five Film Time. It's your job to work out which film's been given the local treatment. If you get the name of the movie correct, you're in the draw for some Cineworld tickets.
1: I've got bad news, Giles. She's nae a nun. Her real name's Whoopi Goshen. She witnessed a terrible crime and hid to ging into hiding.
2: What did she see?
1: A man fae Dundee, bit an iron brew in his tea.
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1: That's enough.
0: 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Line's open till 11. We'll get a winner in the next 10.
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2: Hearings into disgraced ex-NHS Tayside surgeon Sam Elgibel should be able to go ahead in September, Inquiry Chair Lord Weir has announced. The date had been thrown into doubt due to problems, including fire safety concerns, at the inquiry venue in Edinburgh. The Scottish Government had until July 1st to provide further assurances the hearings could go ahead later this year as planned. They say they understand the frustration caused as a result of the delays. A Dundee mum has been left financially trapped by her rack home and left facing a £20,000 mortgage black hole. Danielle Cowie bought the property in 2021 as a first-time buyer, living with her mum for a year and taking part in a government scheme to afford it. 2 years later, she was told her house probably contained rack and has seen its value crash, so selling it will not help pay the fund or her mortgage back. Even if she was able to sell to a cash buyer, she'd be left without a deposit for another home. And festival goers are heading to Dundee's Camperdown Park today for Doof in the Park. Organiser and DJ Hannah Lang's bringing the event back to her home city for its second year. Hannah reveals exclusively to Original 106 how long it's taken her to make her headline set.
3: I'm still not finished. Like, I go back and forth on it, and I don't think I'll ever like be fully prepped because I could divert on the night. As long as I go in with the plan, it's fine. But yeah, for the last few months, like when I hear tracks, I'm like, oh, that'd be good for Doof in the Park, stick that in a folder. And I've got some like synced visuals up with certain tracks that I've already had to prepare. So yeah, it's been going on for months.
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2: Cloudy on Tayside this morning with showers, heavier further west. Some bright spells to come, highs of 18 degrees. I'm Callum Wright, you're up to date on Original 106.
4: Cheers, Callum. My name's Lachlan. I'm starting out Saturday morning with tunes and prizes. We've got Cineworld tickets up for grabs on the movie quiz. But what's the film?
5: She's near none. Her real name's Whoopi Goshen. She witnessed a terrible crime and hid to gang into hiding.
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0: Mike and the Mechanics over my shoulder and Lady Gaga on Original 106 for your weekend. It's Lachlan here at 10 past 11.
1: Five films.
0: Right, we have got some cinema tickets to give away. Dawn's on the phone this morning. How you doing, Dawn? You good?
2: Good morning. Yep, I'm good, thank you. I'm very happy.
0: You have manifested this positive thinking. Your husband and your kids are all going, we've just got a feeling it's you that's going to be picked.
2: Yep, Stu and Archie in the car, they were like, we're going to get a call back. So
0: have they, have they bullied you into phoning, or was this willing on your part?
2: Well, yeah, no, I was not the driver, so it had to be me.
0: You had not much choice. Well, listen, let's start you with those cinema tickets. How many kids have you got?
2: Thank you. Just one, just Archie.
0: Just the one. Okay, well, that's great then. So two tickets here, one for you, one for him, and husband could drive you there.
2: Perfect, thank you very much.
0: Right, I will play you this clip. You need to tell me what the film is. Here we go, Don.
3: I've got bad news, Giles. She's nae a nun. Her real name's Whoopi Goshen. She witnessed a terrible crime and hid to ging into hiding.
4: What did she see?
3: A man fae Dundee, bit an iron brew in his tea.
4: Oh me, so she's nae a nun, but she made us sing so perfectly.
5: Rescue me, take me in your arms, rescue me.
3: That's enough.
0: Right, Dawn, what's the film?
2: Sister Act.
0: It's the right answer and you're off to the cinema.
2: Fab, thank you so much.
0: No worries, you've got a busy weekend. You're out in the countryside just now, cycling and walking and all that.
2: Walking, hoping the rain stays off, yep.
0: Fingers crossed, we'll let you crack on with that and you've got the cinema to look forward to afterwards. Dawn, thank you for coming on, we'll chat to you soon.
2: Thank you so much, nice to speak to you.
0: You bye, too, bye.
1: Bye.

0: It's Lewis Capaldi on Original 106. Well done again to Don, who got the Fife Film Sister Act. We'll do another one next weekend with more tickets for Cineworld Dundee up for grabs. It's the 4th of July today. There's 55 days until Bon Jovi play Murrayfield, 43 days until Dundee's Kilt Walk starting at West Sands and St Andrews, 41 days until the Summer's End Angus Festival, and 7 days, 1 week, until Richard Ayoade is at the Perth Concert Hall. Loads happening this summer to look forward to, and Jamiroquai next.
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1: Just about 11:30, there's One Republic and Counting Stars on Original 106. It's the weekend, it's Lachlan here, and the sun's starting to make an appearance finally. I'm hoping the rain stays off. The forecast's looking alright on the rain front. I think we might be through with it for a couple of days. It's Mexico v England tomorrow night / Monday morning in the World Cup. I mean, no one's really sure now. I was worried of it being pulled back a few hours for weather reasons, which would have made it 10 p.m. our time, which obviously is a bit more doable than 1 a.m. Scotland fans know all about that. What I will be doing on Monday morning is Susanna Watch. Susanna Reid the other week on Good Morning Britain having an absolute tantrum that some, right, not even all, some of Scotland getting that World Cup bank holiday. Oh, it's ridiculous. They think they deserve it because they've played one game. Oh. Because there's nothing Scotland loves more than UK-wide TV having tantrums about it. So calling us them up there, like we're aliens. But now everyone in England is getting Monday off, and that's fine. I don't mind that. I'm very happy for them. They're as entitled to it as we were. They're going to want to support their team. We're understanding. See, we give and take. It goes both ways, Susanna. So she's not on TV on Monday morning. If she takes the day off after having a proper go at them up there, then we riot. I am getting quite excited for Susanna Watch now on Monday morning. Right, this is Rape.

0: Alex Party on Original 106, which reminds me, Sam's in for Meg this afternoon. And during his show, he'll be catching up with Vanessa, who's on air a bit later on. Before she gets to the studio, she's going by Camperdown Park in Dundee to check out Doof in the Park, which is going to be absolutely cracking. It's a big dance weekend. It's on its second year now. All the latest on that with Sam and Vanessa after one today.
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Florence and the Machine at Original 106. Lachlan here for your Saturday. It's about 10 to 12. Remember that after 12 on Saturdays, you're in charge of the tunes. I'll bring you all the details in the next few minutes. But basically, if you want a song in after 12, let me know what it is now. 81400 Original, starting off your text. We'll get these sorted soon. You've seen as well that comedian Joe Lycett has announced his new TV show this week. It's a brilliant idea. The show is called The Lycett Arms. He's opening a pub called The Lycett Arms. It's a real, fully licensed pub. The twist is the only time the pub will be open is the time that the TV show's on. So between 10 and 11 on a Friday night, that is the only time this pub will ever open its doors. So you go in, you get a pint, you sit down, and the TV show will start. The guests Joe interviews will just be whoever's in the pub, right? So if you make it through the door, you're one of the guests on the show. I think this is great. What won't be great is the people who say to their other half, honestly, I'm not going out drinking. I'm just going out for a walk, just for an hour. Just a walk, some fresh air. I'll pick up some milk on the way home. Only for the other half to turn on the TV and they get dobbed in because they have picked the one pub which is being live streamed on TV. As long as he doesn't base this pub in Tayside, we'll be fine.

0: Adele, Water Under the Bridge, original 106, Ava Max before that too. It's Saturday, it's the weekend, Lachlan here. And it's 4 minutes to 12, you know what that means, I am itching for my lunch. Every Saturday at 12 o'clock, I'm sorry, but lunch comes first. I've got to put the radio show on hold for a minute, so I need your help here. We call these air fryer anthems. While my lunch is heating up in the air fryer, you are in charge of the tunes. For however long my meal takes to heat up, we will play your song. So now's the time to get involved. I need you to tell me what you want to hear on the radio this afternoon. Songs that have been in your head all morning, or all week, or all month. That's the same thing, really. We're 4 days in. But what do you want to hear on the show today? Now is the time to let me know what you would like to hear. Let's get your air fryer anthem sorted. This is how you can get involved. If you would like a song on After 12 today, call me. 01592 757 757 is my number. Or ping me a voice note on the Original 106 app. Tell me what you want to hear after 12. Weekends.
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3: A Dundee mum has been left financially trapped by her rack home and left facing a £20,000 mortgage payment black hole. Danielle Cowie bought the property in 2021 as a first-time buyer, living with her mum for a year and taking part in a government scheme to afford it. 2 years later, she was told her house probably contained rack and has seen its value crash, so selling it will not help pay the fund or her mortgage back. Even if she was able to find a cash buyer, she'd be left without a deposit for another home. Ravers are descending on Camperdown Park in Dundee today for Doof in the Park. Organised by Dundee DJ Hannah Ling, it's back for its second year and is even bigger and better than last time. Speaking exclusively to Original 106, Hannah says she's taken months to curate her headline set.
4: I think I'm like my own worst enemy because like I'm fully involved and like I just care so much about what I've built with Doof and like I want to make sure everyone has an amazing experience, and at the end of the day, like every decision comes back to me. So like I have been like, okay, when am I going to prepare my set? But I knew it would be like this from last year, so like I have been preparing it over the last few months.
3: And you may go into the fields or down the lane, but don't go into Mr. McGregor's garden. These words may not be seen at the new trail opening up in Burnham today, as Peter Rabbit is being celebrated with a magical outdoor experience inspired by Beatrix Potter's love for Tayside. It includes storytelling and play elements, as well as some surprises along the route at Burnham Arts.
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3: Dundee are short of defensive options following the departures of Luke Graham, Billy Cometio and Clark Robertson, raising questions over whether Aaron Donnelly could yet remain at Dens Park this season. Dundee told the Northern Ireland international he was free to find a new club this summer. But as Courier Sport revealed after speaking to Stephen Presley, the Dundee boss is happy to keep using him until the right move comes along. Bournemouth trialist Owen Bevan's impressed and could be a signing target, while new boy Idris Odetayo can also play at centre-back. Recently, speaking to DTV, Odetayo discussed his versatility.
5: One of my strengths is communicating, and I would say getting up and down defensively and then supporting attackingly, so that's what they expect from me.
3: The Dark Blues take on Israeli side Maccabi Haifa in a friendly today, while St Johnstone visit Montrose.
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3: Mostly cloudy on Tayside this afternoon with some rain showers. Brighter spells to come though. Highs of 19 degrees. I'm Callum Wright, you're up to date on Original 106.

Okay, it's 3 minutes past 12. I need my lunch. I'm going to go sort the air fryer, which means somebody needs to look after the radio station. That is you. Air fryer anthems are on. You're in charge of the tunes for the next wee while. Well, I've got my lunch in the air fryer today. It's sausages at 180 degrees for 15 minutes. So for the next 15, you're in charge. Give me a call. Let me know what you want to hear. The number's 01592 757 757. Voice notes are welcome on the Original 106 app as well. What do you want to hear on air fryer anthems? Get your suggestions in right now, because we've only got 15 minutes to get them on. Right, we will start with Bob, who says he might be painting a fence. He doesn't know. He's hoping that it actually rains again so he doesn't have to. But Bob, stop hoping for horrible things. He says, can we get some Robin S and Show Me Love? Bob, of course we can. I'll stick on the air fryer.

0: 10 minutes past 12, it's Original 106 Lachlan here at lunchtime, which means my lunch is in the air fryer. We do air fryer anthems. You are in charge of the tunes for as long as it takes my lunch to cook. Sausages at 180 degrees for 15 minutes, that's what we've got going on today. Thank you, Laura, for suggesting Jazzy Jeff and boom, shake the room. Jazzy Jeff and the Fresh Prince. Gotta give Will the credit. Right, what can we do you for? 81400, put Original at the start of your text message or do me a voice note on the Original 106 app for your song that you want to hear while my lunch is in the air fryer. Hang on, I'm just gonna open it up. Yeah, those sausages are looking good. I think they're about halfway there. I'll put them back in. Right, and we get another air fryer anthem on. Hello, who's there?
1: It's Yvonne.
0: Yvonne, how are you?
1: I'm all right, yourself?
0: I'm not too bad. What's happening with your weekend? You got anything exciting on?
1: Not much. I work. I'll be working tomorrow.
0: Ah, where do you work?
1: Asda.
0: You'll still get the good of the sunshine through the big windows, though.
1: Well, I'm not stuck on a checkout, aye.
0: Can I do you a song, Yvonne?
1: Go and chuck on Brian Adams, Summer of 69. Enjoy your lunch when it comes out.
0: Bye. I will. Enjoy work tomorrow. See ya.

0: Brian Adams is Yvonne's choice for Air Fryer Anthems at the Ridge 106. Your tunes play while my lunch is in the air fryer. That's how it works. Hello, Richard. Hello, Lorraine. Hello, Chris. Special hello to Therese and Amanda, who were wed yesterday in Edinburgh. Yeah, forget Taylor Swift, forget Travis Kelce. It's all about Therese and Amanda, all the best guys. Right, let's see if we can get on another air fryer anthem. We've still got a bit of time until my sausages are done. Let's have a listen to this voice note. This is Liney.
1: Afternoon, Lachlan. Could you possibly play Mr. Blue Sky by ELO? Because we're chasing those today with overcast skies and rain. Thank you.
0: Yes, I can, Sean Batty. I mean, Liney. Yes, here's ELO and Mr. Blue

0: Oh, sorry if you were enjoying the yellow, but you know the rules. Once the air fryer pings, air fryer anthems are over. Thank you, Liney, for Mr. Blue Sky. Look at that, my sausages are done. Air fryers pings. I'll come back to the radio. At least I'll need your help again next weekend. So we do this every Saturday, right? Got to put my attention on the air fryer. We'll do that again next weekend. And back to the tunes with Rihanna next, the original.
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1: Madonna and Sabrina Carpenter, Bring Your Love on Original 106 Lachlan here. Big news that David Bowie's coming to Dundee. Well, he's not, because he's still dead. But a massive collection of David Bowie-related things which have been at the London V&A are coming to the Dundee V&A in November, including costumes. The actual passport issued to him in 1980, and his saxophone, which was his first ever musical instrument. If you're like me and you, let's be honest, only ever view the free exhibits at the V&A, I do feel like this is going to be one of the ones that I am willing to pay for. Proper iconic musical history. It's going to be very cool. And David Bowie's passport there as well. But hey, that'll still be interesting.

0: 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Bellamy Brothers and Let Your Love Flow. Original 106 Lachlan here for your Saturday. Sam's in for Megabit later on. We'll get one for Reverse Word soon. And the Cook's on the way next.
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0: She moves in her own way on Original 106 for your Saturday. It's Lachlan here, and in for Meg from One is Poorly Sam.
1: Poorly, yeah, I've got the lurgy muff out.
0: I don't want to be rude, you look like crap.
1: Thank you, I feel like crap.
0: Oh, by the way, we should probably pick up on lurgy muff.
1: Yeah,
0: that's a very weird fix. I'm also using a lurgy muff because I've had it this week.
1: It sounds like we should be going to a clinic, does it?
0: It
1: with
0: does.
1: The lurgy muff.
0: Yeah, no, this is sort of like your pop shield, your microphone covers. You know, the foamy bit we put on the microphones to make everything sound good,
1: mm-hmm.
0: which doesn't usually work in Sam's defense. So we have these ones that we keep locked away, and whenever anyone's ill, we bring out the lurgy muffs. These are the ones that we're allowed to cough over so that we don't disease everybody else. But it's not worked, so Craig's had it, I've had it, you've got it now.
1: Yeah, Martin Ingram's on the way next.
0: Oh, we were going to have Callum from News on with us just out. He's actually refusing to come into the same room as us.
1: He's like, I will stay away. I offered even to turn up the air conditioning and just completely ventilate the place, but no, not good enough.
0: Nah, he's going to sit next door with his own muff. Right, you're ill, Sam, but are you well enough for a round of reverse words?
1: I am always well enough for a round of reverse words, Lachlan.
0: Okay, let's get into this. We are going to hear a word or phrase backwards. Me and Sam are going to recreate that. So we're going to hear something that's like, blah, blah, blah, blah. So me and Sam are going to go, blah, blah, blah, blah, and then we flip it around. Will it make any sense forward? Probably not, but that's what we're going to find out. Right, this afternoon we have got...
2: Squeers looks!
1: Pardon?
2: Squeers looks!
1: Slash loosed!
0: This is one of the weirdest ones yet.
2: Squeers looks!
0: Slash roofed!
1: See, there's a little dip in there.
0: There is, yeah. I think I'm going to do this again.
1: That was good.
0: Do you want another go?
1: Let me lock this one in, right? Ready? That was good. That was like Swedish or something.
0: I think your colds helped you there. I could hear the gunk building up in the back of your throat to make the reverse sounds there. Right, we're going to flip these round and see if they make sense after Katie Tom's

0: Saturday afternoon at Original 106, it's Katie Tunstall, Other Side of the World. Lachlan here. I've got Poorly Salmon with me for Reverse Words.
1: How are you?
0: Better than you by the sides of it. So we have heard this. So we have to copy that. I think we should come back to your one, Sam. This is how ill Sam is this morning. Do you hear the saliva in that? That's mouthing. So I think you need to, once we've done this, go and cough it all up before you start your show.
1: Yeah, that's like some really weird YouTube video.
0: And by the way, if you're just having your lunch right now, hi. Lovely stuff. Right, this was our clip.
2: Yes, looks.
0: So we should be saying,
2: school's out.
1: Oh!
0: Summer holidays.
2: School's out.
0: So I did this.
1: Shazoosh!
0: Ming and Sam did this.
1: Shazoosh!
0: So it's the summer holidays. We all shout,
1: school's rice!
0: School's rice! That's what I said. School's rice!
1: You got this sort of ooh sound, but other than that, it was.
0: Yeah.
1: School's rice!
0: Right, Slivery Sam, how do we think you did?
1: Absolutely dreadfully.
3: Shazoosh! School's ouch.
1: Our school's ouch.
0: So that's what you say when you go to the school nurse.
1: School's ouch.
3: School's ouch.
0: Well, I think another disaster of a reverse word game there.
1: One day it's going to happen.
0: We will absolutely nail it one day, and then at that point we just retire and shut down the radio station.
1: That day is not today, though.
2: School's out. I like being

0: Sit Down and Bella Kay on Original 106. Lachlan here. That's it for me for your Saturday. I'll catch you again next week. For the rest of today, Sam looks after things for Meg and Vanessa is on from 5. But before she's in the studio, she'll be chatting to Sam from Camperdown Park in Dundee for Doof in the Park. That's become a proper staple the last year or two for dance music lovers. It is run by the legend Hannah Lang. So we'll get to hear from that soon. You enjoy your weekend, whatever you're up to.
1: Happy Independence Day!
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2: A Dundee mum has been left financially trapped by her rack home and left facing a £20,000 mortgage payment black hole. Danielle Cowie bought the property in 2021 as a first-time buyer, living with her mum for a year and taking part in a government scheme to afford it. 2 years later, she was told her house probably contained rack and has seen its value crash, so selling it will not help pay the fund or her mortgage back. Even if she was able to find a cash buyer, she'd be left without a deposit for another home. Ravers are descending on Camperdown Park in Dundee today for Doof in the Park. Organised by Dundee DJ Hannah Ling, it's back for its second year and is even bigger and better than last time. Speaking exclusively to Original 106, Hannah says she's taken months to curate her headline set.
3: I think I'm like my own worst enemy because like I'm fully involved and like I just care so much about what I've built with Doof, and like I want to make sure everyone has an amazing experience, and at the end of the day, like every decision comes back to me. So like I have been like, okay, when am I going to prepare my set? But I knew it would be like this from last year, so like I have been preparing it over the last few months.
2: And you may go into the fields or down the lane, but don't go into Mr. McGregor's garden. These words may not be seen at the new trail opening up in Burnham today, as Peter Rabbit is being celebrated with a magical outdoor experience inspired by Beatrix Potter's love for Tayside. It includes storytelling and play elements, as well as some surprises along the route at Burnham Arts.
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2: Mostly cloudy on Tayside this afternoon with some rain showers. Brighter spells to come though. Highs of 19 degrees. I'm Callum Wright. You're up to date on Original 106.

If across Tayside, you're listening to Original 106, that's Kylie Minogue, Step Back in Time, it's Sam here. Cheers for that one, Lachlan. I'm in for Meg today. Meg's off, and to be honest, I probably should be as well. Yeah, don't get too near your radio today, just in case. I'll be checking in with Vanessa a little later on. She's popped over to Campdown Park to check out Doof in the Park this afternoon before she tries to make it back in time to do her show this evening, which she should definitely make as long as she doesn't get too distracted. Chop chop, Vanessa. In and out of Doof as quick as you can today, please. This is Dua Lipa, Dance the Night on Original 106.

0: Fender and Olivia Dean on Original 106. It's Saturday, the 4th of July. You know what that means. Today is National Caesar Salad Day. Yeah, it's also America's Independence Day today. Happy 4th of July. They celebrated by marrying two of their favourite sons and daughters. Travis Kelce, Taylor Swift got married late last night. A secret service in the middle of Madison Square Gardens. As in, like, in the middle of New York, they managed to pull off a secret wedding. How is that doable? What I think was brilliant was everybody was convinced that it was a decoy so that they could go off and have a private ceremony somewhere else, because all of Taylor Swift's army of fans were like, nah, Taylor Swift would never get married in Madison Square Gardens, and then she did. And everybody sort of had to bite their tongue and go, oh, I'm sure it was lovely.
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0: Criticise, Alexander O'Neill on Original 106. Sam here. We'll be checking in with Vanessa at Doof in the Park a little bit later on. I just need to hope that she makes it back to the studio in time for her evening show tonight, but she'll definitely make it back to the studio in time for another round of four away from 1K on Monday morning. We play this every weekday morning. £1,000 up for grabs. All you need to do is match your four answers at home with the four answers in the studio, and you'll be £1,000 richer. David played on Friday. This is how it went.
1: Something you get in a pond, you said fish. Martin said,
2: that is a duck.
1: After all that. How did we do on the Hollywood actress?
3: That was a hard one for me.
1: Okay, so you said Kate Winslet. Martin said,
2: I'm going to go with Julia Roberts.
4: Pretty Woman.
3: All right.
1: We asked you to name a cereal. You said cornflakes, Martin said.
2: Cornflakes.
1: Oh.
2: Common as muck.
1: There we go. And a deodorant brand, you said Lynx. Martin said.
2: Sure, and Right Guard. We're going to go with Right Guard.
1: He didn't even go for sure. He mentioned it and then dropped it. One out of four.
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0: Shotgun. That's George Ezra on Original 106. Always your favourite music. It's Sam here in for Meg today. World Cup action continues tonight. Canada, Morocco kicking off at 6 p.m. Then it's Paraguay against France at 10 p.m. I have Paraguay in the office sweepstake. My other team was Uzbekistan. They didn't do very well at all. But I still had some hope on Paraguay. They were defeating all the odds for a second, and then they drew against France tonight. So, well, great. That was a waste of a fiver then, wasn't it?
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1: A few questions that I need to know. How you could ever hurt me so. I need to know what I've done wrong.

together in Electric Dreams on Original 106. Always your favourite music. It's Sam here. I'm in for Meg. Today, All Saints, Never Ever, just before that. Now, have you been watching Ben Shepherd's new game show, The Summit? If you have, then I think you might be the only one because, well, it's getting cancelled because nobody's watching it. I was reading about it getting cancelled this morning. Actually, it seems pretty good. I maybe should have checked out. But essentially, 14 contestants had 14 days to get to the top of one of the highest summits in New Zealand's Southern Alps. Now, I do this all the time. It's the same as shops. I visit a shop once, quite like it, and go, oh, I should go there again, and then it closes. I did that with Debenhams. I went for the first time about 2 weeks before it closed, really liked it, and then, well, it seems like I'm the kiss of death. So if you have a shop and you see me coming, maybe just lock the doors. Yes, I-

0: 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Happy 250th birthday to America, but also happy 63rd birthday to Men Behaving Badly and Waterloo Road star Neil Morrissey. Happy 31st birthday to Post Malone, and 30th US President Calvin Coolidge would have been 154 today had he not died 93 years ago.
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2: A Dundee mum has been left financially trapped by her rack home and left facing a £20,000 mortgage black hole. Danielle Cowie bought the property in 2021 as a first-time buyer, living with her mum for a year and taking part in a government scheme to afford it. 2 years later, she was told her house probably contained rack and has seen its value crash, so selling it will not help pay the fund or her mortgage back. Even if she was able to sell to a cash buyer, she'd be left without a deposit for another home. Ravers are descending on Camperdown Park in Dundee today for Doof in the Park. Organised by Dundee DJ Hannah Lang, it's back for a second year. Speaking exclusively to Original 106, Hannah says she's taken months to curate her headline set.
3: I think I'm like my own worst enemy because like I'm fully involved and like I just care so much about what I've built with Doof and like I want to make sure everyone has an amazing experience and at the end of the day, like every decision comes back to me. So like I have been like, okay, when am I going to prepare my set? But I knew it would be like this from last year. So, like, I have been preparing it over the last few months.
2: Peter Rabbit's Charm and Mischief is being celebrated with a new garden trail in Burnham. The arts facility is opening the route today, showcasing author Beatrix Potter's love for Perthshire. The trail allows visitors to step into the natural world within the region as well as having a story and play elements. Jemima Puddle Duck might make an appearance too. And in football, St Johnstone's pre-season preparations are ramping up as they visit Montrose today. Meanwhile, Dundee take on Israeli outfit Maccabi Haifa in Hungary later too.
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2: Mostly cloudy on Tayside this afternoon with some rain showers. Brighter spells to come though. Highs of 19 degrees. I'm Callum Wright. You're up to date on Original 106.

0: Heartbreak Anthem. That's Little Mix on Original 106. It's Sam here. A little bit later on, we'll be checking in with Vanessa, who's at Doof in the Park in Camperdown Park this afternoon. Heavy dance music event. If you're anywhere near Camperdown Park, then you'll definitely know about it. Earlier on this week, though, Vanessa checked in with Hannah, who's one of the headliners at the event. She's also one of the organisers, and she had this to say. Tell you what, they've changed something, and it's not quite what I was expecting.
1: I'm here in Camperdown Park at the Bills of Doof in the Park with Hannah Lane. Hannah, how you doing?
2: I'm good, thank you. Thank you for having me.
1: Obviously, we're into the second year of Doof in the Park, even bigger. What are the things that you've learned from last time that have been changed for this year, or how's it going to be different?
2: We've rearranged the site layout. I think a problem we had last year was actually toilet blocks getting too busy and people weren't happy after it. So now we've spread around more evenly.

Eye of the Tiger Survivor. On Original 106, this is an absolutely epic tune. We'll catch up with Vanessa, who's at Doof in the Park, a little bit later on. Diana Ross, lined up for you next.

0: 106 Survivor, Eye of the Tiger. Just before that, it's Sam here. Have you seen in the papers over the last few days, by the way, that it seems like Celebrity Big Brother might be getting sent off to new horizons or off to explore pastures new, send out to tender? Do you know what I mean? It seems like it might be getting sacked off. You'll remember that this year's series was cancelled back in January. Now it seems like it might be going on an even longer hiatus. There's something of the Doctor Who about this, isn't there? Supposedly, they're struggling to get people to sign up. Everybody just wants to do the Celebrity Traitors, and nobody's signing up for any of the other celebrity reality shows. I bet you I'm a Celebrity is having the exact same issue. Do you know what I mean? Who wants to go and eat kangaroo testicles when you can just chill in a Scottish castle with Claudia Winkleman?
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live across Tayside. You're listening to Original 106 on Saturday, the 4th of July. Happy 250th anniversary to America. It's their birthday today. Have you seen the pictures of the Great American State Fair in Washington right now? Yeah, it's not getting great reviews. It's not very busy either. It's getting compared to the Willy Wonka experience from Glasgow a few years ago. Do you remember that one? Speaking of Willy Wonka, though, have you seen the trailer for the new Willy Wonka game show that's heading to Netflix? That trailer dropped the other day. It's meant to be really, really wholesome, but in fact, it has slightly terrified me. We'll speak more about that in the next few minutes. First, though, let's do this. Ariana Grande, one last time. Happy 250.

0: That's Take That with Greatest Days on Original 106, Ariana Grande. One last time just before that, it's Sam here. Saturday, the 4th of July. And have you heard about the new Willy Wonka game show that's headed to Netflix? The trailer dropped for this the other day. It's essentially a game show that works its way through each of the stages of Willy Wonka's chocolate factory. So there's the chocolate river room, and then there's the bubblegum bit, the golden egg section, the TV section for Mike TV. All of it looks pretty cool, although some folk really aren't happy because they've got Gene Wilder in it. Yeah, I know, Gene Wilder, he did die about 10 years ago, which all seems a bit dodgy because they've AI'd his voice. Really not quite sure how I feel about this. Like, are they going to do that to me after I die?
1: You are listening to Original 106. This is Taylor Swift, I Knew It, I Knew You.
0: Yeah, I don't like that.

0: Wed Taylor Swift. I knew it. I knew you on Original 106. She got married last night to Travis Kelce in Madison Square Gardens. Late last night, all over social media was paparazzi pictures of the great and the good of Hollywood arriving at Madison Square Gardens. At this point, though, it hadn't actually been confirmed that Taylor Swift was getting married there at all. So everyone's like, is it happening or is this just some massive decoy? But you'll remember a few years ago that Taylor Swift invited Graham Norton to her wedding herself whilst she was on The Graham Norton Show.
1: Is next year the wedding year? Is that when it's happening?
2: Oh, you'll know.
1: So you're going big.
2: I just mean that I was going to invite you to it.
1: If you're inviting me, it's very big.
0: I guess what? He actually did get an invite. He rocked up to Madison Square Gardens last night. Good on you, Graham Norton. Congratulations, Taylor Swift. Stay right there on the way next. Music from Noah Kahan.
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Lighthouse family, that's Ocean Drive on Original 106. Always your favourite music. It's Sam here, feeling a little bit sorry for myself today. Feel a bit under the weather, to be honest. Everybody in Original has been ill over the last week. Craig was ill the middle of last week. Lachlan's been ill the last few days. Now I've got some sort of super bug that they've both combined to absolutely wipe me out. I've had that infamous phrase said to me already today. Oh, there's something going about. There's something going about. Yeah, you're right, there is. And I've definitely got it. A little behind-the-scenes secret, but we cover the microphones in a thing called, like, a pop shield. So when, in case you spit on the microphone, essentially, it's a bit disgusting. But it means that when I touch the microphone, it makes everything sound slightly better. But normally, we have these fancy new ones. But instead, when you're ill, so that you don't give the bugs to everybody else, you've got to put your own Lurgy Muff on it. A Lurgy Muff is a horrible combination of words. It sounds like I should be going to some sort of clinic. But no, I've got the Lurgy Muff on the microphone today. It's always a bad sign when you walk into work and somebody's got the Lurgy Muff out. It feels like you need to get a mask on. Go, no! Stay away from me! This is Avril Lavigne, Complicated.

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2: A Dundee mum has been left financially trapped by her rack home and left facing a £20,000 mortgage black hole. Danielle Cowie bought the property in 2021 as a first-time buyer, living with her mum for a year and taking part in a government scheme to afford it. 2 years later, she was told her house probably contained rack and has seen its value crash, so selling it will not help pay the fund or her mortgage back. Even if she was able to sell to a cash buyer, she'd be left without a deposit for another home. Ravers are descending on Camperdown Park in Dundee today for Doof in the Park. Organised by Dundee DJ Hannah Lang, it's back for a second year. Speaking exclusively to Original 106, Hannah says she's taken months to curate her headline set.
3: I think I'm like my own worst enemy because like I'm fully involved and like I just care so much about what I've built with Doof and like I want to make sure everyone has an amazing experience and at the end of the day like every decision comes back to me. So like I have been like, okay, when am I going to prepare my set? But I knew it would be like this from last year. So like I have been preparing it over the last few months.
2: Peter Rabbit's Charm and Mischief is being celebrated with a new garden trail in Burnham. The arts facility is opening the route today, showcasing author Beatrix Potter's love for Perthshire. The trail allows visitors to step into the natural world within the region as well as having a story and play elements. Jemima Puddle Duck might make an appearance too. And in football, St Johnstone's pre-season preparations are ramping up as they visit Montrose today. Meanwhile, Dundee take on Israeli outfit Maccabi Haifa in Hungary later too.
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2: Mostly cloudy on Tayside this afternoon with some rain showers. Brighter spells to come though. Highs of 19 degrees. I'm Callum Wright. You're up to date on Original 106.

0: That's UB40 Red Red Wine on Original 106. It's Sam here. I'm live across Tayside with all of your favourite music. Graduations across Tayside now in full swing. Dundee Uni graduations all done and dusted. They were last week. Abertay students still have to look forward to the moment that they get to cross the stage and really hope that they don't fall over as they get tapped on the head by some dusty old cap. Been a year now since I graduated from university, and I still can't quite get over the song that they made us all sing at my graduation. Have you heard this song before?
1: Quodeamus igitur.
0: This is the graduation song. It's all in Latin. They made a whole heap of students sing this at my graduation. Imagine 1,000 people in a sweaty tent trying to sing this in Latin. Safe to say it didn't really go very well. I've heard people sing more understandably in karaoke on a Saturday night. And that's saying something. This is A Little Less Conversation. Elvis Presley and JXL lined up next. Fife Zone, Cammy Barnes, Highland Runaway on Original 106 live across Tayside.

0: Live across Tayside, it's Original 106, that's Fife Zone, Cammie Barnes, Highland Runaway, Sam here, I'm in for Meg today. Stay right there, on the way next I've lined up tracks from Boys to Men and S Club 7.
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0: End of the Road on Original 106. It's Sam here. Have you heard the all-new Music Mash yet? Three songs mashed together into one clip. All you need to do is tell us which three songs are in this clip. Do that and you will win the prize pot, which now sits at £300. If you'd like to play on Monday, then it's original106.co.uk. 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

0: Capita on Original 106. Good afternoon, Sam here in for Meg. Today, World Cup action continues this evening. 6 o'clock kickoff, Canada against Morocco. They're not really in my good books at the moment after I heard this chant. So first of all, Morocco and Brazil kick Scotland out of the World Cup. But now they've stolen our chant. No Morocco, no party. Do you not think that sounds awful familiar to no Scotland, no party?
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Live across Tayside, it's Original 106, that's Vanessa Carlton, 1,000 miles. Should stay largely dry across Tayside this evening. Staying dry overnight too with lows of 11 degrees. Stare at their steps on the way next, but first it's this, Taste, Sabrina Carpenter.

0: Heartbeat, that's Steps on Original 106, always your favourite music. It's Sam here. I was just saying, Canada, Morocco, kickoff 6 o'clock tonight in the World Cup. Also this evening, 10 o'clock kickoff, is France, Paraguay. I have Paraguay in the World Cup sweeper here in the office. And I thought they were doing really well, and now they've been drawn against France, so that's a waste of a fiver.
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0: 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That's China Black on Original 106. It's Sam here. Stay right there. On the way next, I've lined up tracks from Gloria Estefan and BTS.
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Dynamite BTS on Original 106. It's Sam here, live across Tayside. A largely dry evening ahead with some late bright and sunny spells. Dry overnight too, with overnight lows sat at 11 degrees. Let's do this. It's U2's Sweetest Thing on Original 106. I'm here until 5 o'clock. Vanessa is on her way after that. That's if she makes it back from Doof in the Park in time. She's not here quite yet, but I have faith. Surely, I don't know what happens if she doesn't come back.

0: Sweetest Thing on Original 106. It's Sam here. I'm live across Tayside. Vanessa Motion is on her way to Doof in the Park. Hello, Vanessa. Have you made it?
1: Hi, Sam. Yes, I've arrived here at Doof in the Park. You can hear it in the background. And hordes of people turning up. There's definitely a look for the punters, which is sort of techno black and Doc Martens. And I feel like maybe I should have gone for that. I've gone for a spongy shoe because I know they'll be dancing from me. Embarrassing dancing, but dancing nonetheless. So yeah, it's already jumping, and I think last entry is about 5, but if you are heading along now, the traffic is very heavy, so just be aware of that and make your way along. But the weather's good, should be staying like this, sort of mixed cloud and sunshine. Absolutely ideal for today. I think it's going to be an absolutely incredible day.
0: Well, enjoy it while you can, Vanessa. Vanessa, back on air at 5, so maybe head away now, Vanessa. This is Somber on Original.

0: it's Sam here. I was in the movies the other day to watch the new Minions and Monsters film. Not gonna lie, I really enjoyed it. I still need to see Toy Story 5 so I can compare them both, see which one I prefer. But, I mean, it was decent. It was just quite enjoyable. But what I'm really enjoying about Minions and Monsters actually isn't so much the film, but what they did at the premiere, they had a Minion singing competition. If you missed this, then essentially they had professional singers do their best Minion covers of well-known tunes. So essentially this was Minions Bohemian Rhapsody. Genuinely, this was real professional singers, dressed up as if they were going to a wedding, not even dressed as Minions. Yeah, so that's Bohemian Rhapsody, the Minion cover, which I'm not going to lie, I think is absolutely brilliant. But then you get on to this one, Olivia Rodrigo, Drop Dead, the Minion edition. I think I prefer the Bohemian Rhapsody one. On the way next, music from Jessie J and Wet Wet Wet. Not the Minion version of those songs, though.
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No, that's Jessie J on Original 106. It's Sam here. I'm live across Tayside. I'm meant to be here until 5. After that, Vanessa is meant to take over, but she's been at Doof in the Park all afternoon. I'm getting slightly worried because she's not made it back to the studio yet. I think she might have got distracted. I don't know what happens if Vanessa doesn't come back in time. I assume... I don't know. I just have faith. If you're listening, Vanessa, a status update would be good. Are you nearby? I hope you are. 10 minutes until you're on.

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2: 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She has left Doof in the park, so we just need to hope that she makes it back to the studio in time for her show starting at 5. Fingers crossed. This is Portugal the Man.

0: And we can all breathe a sigh of relief. Vanessa Motion is in the building, thank God, because I have no idea what I would do if Vanessa Motion didn't turn up for her own show. She takes over from 5, all of your favourite dance music to see you through your Saturday night. I'll see you tomorrow from 5 for my own Sunday evening show.
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2: Hearings into disgraced ex-NHS Tayside surgeon Sam Elgemel are expected to go ahead in September. Inquiry chair Lord Weir made the announcement after the hearings originally planned for April were postponed. He gave the Scottish Government until July 1st to provide further assurances that the hearings could go ahead later this year as planned. Now, although he's satisfied with the latest update, no guarantee was provided. The Scottish Government say it will continue to provide support to enable the chair and the inquiry. A Dundee mum's been left financially trapped by her rack home and left facing a £20,000 mortgage black hole. Danielle Cowie bought the property in 2021 as a first-time buyer, living with her mum for a year and taking part in a government scheme to afford it. 2 years later, she was told her house probably contained rack and has seen its value crash, so selling it will not help pay the fund or her mortgage back. Even if she was able to sell to a cash buyer, she'd be left without a deposit for another home. Ravers have descended on Camperdown Park in the City of Discovery this weekend for Doof in the Park. The festival's been put on by Dundee's very own DJ Hannah Ling, with 30 artists entertaining 17,000 punters. Speaking exclusively to Original 106, Hannah says it's an honour to be giving other DJs an opportunity.
3: I just remember, like, when I got booked for my first festival, like, how crazy that felt, and now to be able to do that for other people is amazing. But for some of the bigger artists, actually, you might be surprised, it's actually really hard to book lineups. In midsummer, big DJs are getting so many offers for so many different festivals on the same day. They're here, there and everywhere. Dundee's a small city, it's maybe not as appealing to them.
2: And Peter Rabbit's Charm and Mischief is being celebrated with a new garden trail in Burnham. The arts facility is opening the route this weekend, showcasing author Beatrix Potter's love for Perthshire. The trail allows visitors to step into the natural world within the region, as well as having story and play elements. There could be some big surprises along the way, and Jemima Puddle Duck might even make an appearance too.
0: This is your Saturday night out.
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0: 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Original 106. Drop it.

Across Tayside, this is original 106 Rihanna, We Found Love with Calvin Harris. That is the one that they filmed in a field in Dumfries. She was dancing about in a field in Dumfries and the farmer told her to get out. It was Rihanna. What are you doing? It's Vanessa here, not dancing around in a field, or by the magic of radio, maybe currently dancing around.

0: watching Mojo Lady, Hear Me Tonight on Original 106. It's Vanessa, I hope you're good. At Incognito before that, and Shaman. I don't know if it's Shaman or The Shaman. I always say The Shaman, am I saying it wrong? Anyway, formed many a year ago in Aberdeen. Move Any Mountain, class tune. Right, it's Original 106. Doof in the Park is on right now, this weekend, in Dundee. If you're heading along to it sort of later, I mean, it's on till 11, so you might just be turning up sort of in perfect timing. If you're heading along to it, then have an amazing time. I caught up with Hannah Lane, whose festival it is, of course, on Thursday when they were setting up and doing the build for the Doof in the Park at Camperdown. So we'll catch up on what she had to say there. And music from DJ Sammy and the Venga Boys on the way.
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0: Rosala. Everybody's Free on Original 106. It's Vanessa. It's Saturday night and Dupin the Park is on. If you're heading off there, have an amazing one. I caught up with Hannah Lane at Camperdown in Dundee when the build was happening. We just sat there outside the giant tent. And this is some of what she had to say. I'm here in Camperdown Park at the build of Dupin the Park with Hannah Lane. Hannah, how you doing?
1: I'm good, thank you. Thank you for having me.
0: Obviously, we're into the second year of Dupin the Park, even bigger. What are the things that you've learned from last time that have been changed for this year, or how's it going to be different?
1: We've rearranged the site layout. I think a problem we had last year was actually toilet blocks getting too busy and people weren't happy after it. So now we've spread everything around more evenly. It means everyone will be distributed more evenly, and that means the toilets won't be as busy, so I'll be happy with that. It's a big one though, like it can affect your day if you're waiting too long at the toilet.
0: I love that you're like, here's the things we've sort of washed up from last time, we're going to fix it.
1: Of course, yeah, and like I really care about, like if it was me personally as a raver going to see a DJ and I missed some of them because I was at the toilet, like I wouldn't like it either, so I get it.
0: Does it mean to you to see again this year a sellout?
1: Yeah, it's amazing. Like, obviously, we were a brand new festival last year, and you never know how that's going to go. So, to do 15,000 tickets last year and then 17,000 this year just feels absolutely crazy that all these people want to come to my festival. I don't think I'll ever feel real.
0: I saw a video from, was it Street Food Shack? I don't know, on TikTok. I'm going to check a couple because they were driving past filming the site going, do you believe it? This is just a wee lassie.
1: Yeah, that's Jill. She's an icon in Dundee and she's always bigging me up. And like, it's an absolute pleasure to have her on board selling her amazing food here.
0: Yeah, amazing. And she says in it as well, in that video, that yeah, it's not just any tent, it's the biggest tent in the UK. Is that true?
1: I mean,
0: I'm running with it.
1: Yeah, I think it is, right? So we tried to get an even bigger one and we couldn't get one. And I think that's because it had to be shipped in from outside the UK. So I think this could be the biggest one in the UK.
0: It's your festival, so do people leave you alone through it, or are you getting like questions like, we need to move this stage here, the toilets or this, and so put yourself on at the end so you can get that all out of the way?
1: I think I'm like my own worst enemy because like I'm fully involved and like I just care so much about what I've built with Doof, and like I want to make sure everyone has an amazing experience, and at the end of the day, like every decision comes back to me. So like I have been like, okay, when am I going to prepare my set? But I knew it would be like this from last year. So like I have been preparing it over the last few months, but I think I need to, I blocked out time in my diary tonight and tomorrow morning to do the final bits, and my intro got made about 4 weeks ago.
2: Wow, so, nice.
0: Yeah. Oh, it's going to be amazing. If you're there, have an incredible time. Hannah is on at 9 o'clock, loads of great DJs all through the day, including some brand new talent as well, but we'll catch up with her about that a little bit later on. This is the Venga Boys on Original.
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0: Oh, I'd love to get that flight booked and get out there. Give me a holiday. Venga Boys on Original 106. It's Saturday night. I've got plenty old school lined up to play. And the guy that was playing at Bella Houston Park during the week, Pitbull, is on the way with Jennifer Lopez next.
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not over yet, just a feel-good tune. That's what it's about. Old school club classics, anthems, dance tunes, and more often than not, they are going to be putting you in a good place, good vibes. Just dancing away to them wherever you are, whether it's in your head, you're picturing yourself dancing because you're naturally serving customers right now, or you're heading out to catch up with some mates, or you're off to doof in the park. Whatever you're up to this weekend, we got the soundtrack for you here on Original 106. This is one of my favourite slices of old school Brothers in Rhythm, and such a good feeling. It's original.

0: on Original 106. It's Vanessa. I've got Berry lined up. And remember Alexis Jordan? Sort of a one-hit wonder. And her song disappeared for a while and you couldn't get it anywhere on streaming. I think it's back now. And we're going to play it. It's Happiness. It's on the way soon.
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0: 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And every messy weekend in between. Original.

Across Tayside, this is Original 106. It's Vanessa. Good to have you here. That's Alexis Jordan and Happiness. Remember that song? It sort of disappeared off all streaming and YouTube as well for a bit. I think somebody fell out with them and was like, it's my tune. I think it was maybe, I don't want to point the finger at Deadmouse, but I think that's Deadmouse's tune. And anyway, stuff. Great tune. Great to have it back. You can now hear it again on streaming. But more importantly, with us. Look, it's Dave from the Park weekend. We're going to be chatting to Hannah Lane very shortly, but this is Swedish House Mafia.

0: Alice DJ, DJ Jürgen, Better Off Alone on Original 106 is Vanessa. We have old school club classics and current dance hits as well. Hideaway is on the way very shortly, and we chat again to Hannah Lane. I spoke to her about Doof in the Park while it was all getting built around us on Thursday. If you're heading there, this is what she had to say about it. And look, how you can play at Doof in the Park in future. Exciting stuff.
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0: Culture Beat, Mr. Vane on Original 106's Vanessa here, nearly 6:30. Right, Doof in the Park is on this weekend. We're catching up with Hannah-Lena. Spoke to her on Thursday on site at Camperdown ahead of Doof in the Park. Look, Doof is on, but also it doesn't end there for Hannah. The minute she's done, she is ticking off a bucket list item for her DJ touring schedule.
1: A quick sidestep, Tomorrowland, you're playing there, aren't you?
2: Yeah.
1: Main stage, 19th of July, and then you're doing another, is it the Atmosphere stage?
2: Yeah, weekend, so weekend one is the main stage and weekend two is Atmosphere. I played Atmosphere last year and that's like a big round tent and that was amazing, energy was class. So yeah, when I got the call up to do main stage this year, I'm like, oh my God, this is crazy because that is like the pinnacle for all DJs. Yeah.
1: I mean, how are you even preparing for that?
2: I've like tried to not think about it recently because I've got this Doof in the Park and then that'll come next. That's going to take a lot of prep. Yeah.
1: What blows my mind as well is, 3 years ago, you've used different Wi-Fi providers this year, right?
2: Yeah,
1: for people on their phones and that. And it's the same people that did the big weekend.
2: Yeah.
1: And I was at that gig, I saw you there, and I thought, she should be on a bigger stage, look at this.
2: Oh, yeah.
1: But how mad, that was 3 years ago, was it? Only 3 years ago, and now you've booked the same people that did that when you were on that stage to do your entire festival.
2: Yeah, I know, it feels mental. Like, I wanted to make sure the Wi-Fi was good this year, especially for, like, the bars and stuff.
1: Yeah.
2: And and I knew, obviously, Radio 1 are good at planning stuff, so I thought, right, we'll use who they use.
1: Yeah,
2: can't go wrong. Yeah.
1: For those who are coming along to Doof in the Park, for those that are fans of Hannah, want to get into DJing, you actually have your own studios as well where people can come and learn to DJ. How's that going and how do people get involved?
2: Yeah, really good. It's a community music studio, like, focused on helping, like, younger people or people going through difficulties. Like, we've got people that are just out of prison needing something to focus on, so it's a really good space for that. And we've actually got some junior summer camps coming up for DJ and music production, and then also for adults too, and all information is on the Doof Studios website. But I've been loving watching, like, some of the students coming through, like, the hours they're putting in, not just in the studio but when they go home, really trying hard. And, like, we've actually booked, like, 4 of the artists from Doof Studios to come and play at Doof in the Park, so being able to give them that platform. And, like, some of them are even under 18, they're having to get chaperoned by their parents in and then chaperoned back off, so it's such a big thing for them and it's so nice to be part of that.
1: What an amazing thing to do, and they must be buzzing about that.
2: When I asked them, honestly, they're over the moon, so it's beautiful for sure. Yeah.
1: Brilliant. Hannah, I'm really looking forward to being here on Saturday, as are 17,000 other people. I'm sure it's going to be another incredible success. Can't wait for it. All the best with it.
2: Yes, thank you. Let's go.
0: Let's go. Yes, so if you're off to Doof in the Park, have an amazing time. It's only going to go from strength to strength, isn't it? So if you didn't manage to get tickets this year, I'm sure next year will be even bigger and better. Rude De Silva's on the way after Delacy on Original.

0: Andrew De Silva, Touch Me on Original 106 is Vanessa. Welcome to the show. We've got all of the floor fillers for you, old school, and some current hits in there as well. Right, I'm going to get on Kygo and Whitney and Crystal Waters, Gypsy Woman's next.
1: Skip the scrolling.
2: Your weekend soundtrack is right here on Original 106.
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Across Tayside, this is Original 106. It's Vanessa, I hope you're good. Whitney, Kai, Go Higher, Love. And before it, Crystal Waters, Gypsy Woman. If you like your tunes like that, you can come and join us at Decadance, which is a big day party. The next one is on the 18th of July in Kirkcaldy, 2 till 7. It's at O'Connell's. 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

0: 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Right, on the way, I've got Daft Punk and Live and Joy next.
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Am I a dreamer? Across Tayside, this is Original 106's Vanessa. That's Livin' Droy and Dreamer. Before it, Daft Punk, Get Lucky. It's Doof in the Park weekend. If you're heading off to it, have an absolute blast. I would say hurry up, because Hannah is on at 9. I think you might get Paul Van Dyke, because he's not been on yet. What an absolute legend to have in the city.

0: so good. DJ Quicksilver, Bellissima on Original 106 is Vanessa here. So we play old school anthems, those absolute classics that just were the biggies of their era, and also current dance hits as well. But I've got a new feature called Weekend Weapon. Those ones that we don't play sort of regularly, those gems, but we need to get them on. So they were weapons in their day, they probably still are now. And there is, in fact, they definitely are, because there's one coming up that is very linked to a guest that's playing at Doof in the Park this weekend. More on that shortly.
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3: 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I beef her. 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Ugh, cringe. Come on. 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In year five, Dan had the bright idea.
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1: Inner City, Good Life on Original 106. It's Saturday night. It's Vanessa, 7:30. So, Weekend Weapon. It is our brand new feature. It is a way of me crowbarring in some absolute belters that I've not been able to get on the show yet. A weapon in its day and still a weapon on the dance floor now. It's those tunes that when they played at the time, you were like, oh, run from the bar if you're in a queue, get out the loos and get on that floor. And the one that's kicking us off with this brand new feature is linked to somebody playing at Doof in the Park this weekend. Paul Van Dyk, absolute icon. And of all of his tunes, it's got to be For an Angel. It's Original 106.

0: watching Paul Van Dyke for an angel. It's the Weekend Weapon, the chap who is an absolute icon and is in Dundee right now playing at Doof in the Park. Other legends include Eddie Halliwell, Hannah, of course, ending the festival from 9 o'clock tonight. Right, that is our first Weekend Weapon. We will return with another next week. Freemasons on the way next.
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GX and Son of a Gun. It's original 106. That is an absolute classic. That's what the tunes are all about. This next song is when one of the earliest times, maybe the first time we heard of this girl. Her name is Dua Lipa. She's doing quite well, isn't she? It's One Kiss.

0: and BBBB, it's original 106 Saturday nights, Vanessa. Right, coming up, we have what a tune, Black Box, Ride on Time to play. And we're going to get on Anaya Day as well next.
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No Mercy, Where Do You Go on Original 106. It's Saturday night. It's Vanessa here. We have old school and classics and current dance floor fillers to sort you out on your Saturday night. Basically, if you're new to this, every tune you hear, you're going to know it. It's an absolute anthem. We've got K-Class on the way. Armand van Helden to play, if I can say his name right. And this is Anaya Day, Nasty Girl, on Original.

0: K-Class, rhythm is a mystery. It's original, right, on the way, I feel. This show is not complete unless we drop bits and pieces at some point, and it is on the way. And Armin van Helden's next.
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Rihanna on Original 106. It's 8:30. It's Vanessa. Welcome to the show. We're in, what, the teensies? I'm trying to remember when that landed. Was it just before 2010 or just after? I can't remember. Artemisia played. Just joined us. You just missed bits and pieces. Where were you? We've got M People on the way. And this is The Tamperer. It's Original.

0: M-People. They were everywhere. Where are M-People now? Cypress Sora Ice, it's original 106. It's coming up for 20 to 9. I've got Riton on the way. Bob Marley to play as well. Plus, we're going to take it back to Betty Boo. It's coming up next.
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0: It says in front of me Bob Marley, but was it not Bob Marley and Funk Star Deluxe?
1: I think it was.
0: Sun is shining on original. You can correct me if I got that wrong. I'm okay with it. Stardust on the way. Just class French house. After Betty Boo. It's original.

0: KWS, please don't go as if it was a love note to me. I'm sorry, I do have to go, KWS. I'm out of here. However, we have non-stop tunes for you. Original 106 Party Nights lined up to play. We've got The Jam, Billy Ocean, the Bee Gees, ABBA, of course, and some Rick Astley all on the way. Have an amazing Saturday night and weekend, and I'll catch you next week.
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0: 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Let's spark up the Barbie.
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